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In that November off Tehuantepec, the slopping of the sea grew still one night, and in the morning, summer hued the deck and made one think of rosy chocolate and gilt umbrellas. 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
0: 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And on Radio Kol Rishonim from Rishon LeZion. I hope you're going to enjoy this hour of very special music today. I'm going to put on the first track and we'll see if you can identify what the program is going to be about today. Okay, folks, let's go.

to the World Health Organization. It's a medical song, and it concerns a disease whose classification, according to the International Classification of Diseases, is 302.0.

So, welcome to our Pride Month special. I promised you a program on Pride Month a couple of weeks ago. The World Cup got in the way, but this is a very important program because we're celebrating LGBTQ and other letters, voices, stories, humour, resilience and community through songs by artists who are themselves part of the community or whose work has become part of its soundtrack. And what you've just heard was a landmark British protest song by Tom Robinson and the Tom Robinson Band, and it emerged from the gay liberation movement of the 1970s and became one of the first openly gay political songs to reach a mainstream audience. Well, I find that some of the gay performers, singers, songwriters are just fabulous. They have really, really good songs, and I've tried to choose a few of them who will bring you the essence of what it is to be gay in society in today's program. So we're going to kick off with Stephen Gelman with Different.

What a great song from Stephen Gelman there. And I should have said we continue with that song because we opened with Glad to Be Gay, which was a song of public activism. And this song, Different, by Stephen Gelman, tells us about the realization that we're not quite like everyone else, or at least that's how it can feel. And it moves us from public activism to personal experience, exploring what it means to stand apart and ultimately embrace that difference. So we're going to go on now to a British artist. And, you know, when I receive an album, it doesn't often say on the album that I am a gay singer or a gay musician. It doesn't often say this is gay music, but it's not. It's music, like all other singer-songwriters, expressing what they feel, how they perceive things, or how they think they are perceived. And we're going to go on now to a beautiful album, or a song from a beautiful album that I received many years ago, maybe 15 years ago, and realized that this is a gay musician who has a lot of the problems that a lot of gay people have. This is Barry Allen with Someone.

Barry Allen, and we'll hear another one of his a little later. Now on to one of the finest storytelling songs. No, we're going on to one of the most compelling new voices in queer music, and this is by Flamey Grant. What a name, Flamey. On fire, love too much. They have become one of the most compelling new voices in queer music, combining roots music, faith traditions, and drag artistry. Apparently, Flamey Grant is a drag artist. And Flamey Grant is challenging the notion that love can ever be excessive. It can't, at least according to Flamey Grant. Love too much, Flamey Grant.

You can't love too much, Flamey Grant. I'm happy to say that one of the returning artists who has returned many times, not this year, but returned many times to Jacob's Ladder, has been Sonia of Sonia and Disappear Fear. A great artist, fabulous artist, singer-songwriter, and she's written one of the finest storytelling songs in the LGBTQ canon. Plus, canon, plus other other letters, I'm not quite sure. How many, whatever. And this song captures the complexities of relationships and self-discovery with honesty, warmth, and a touch of heartbreak. Sonia, also a very lovely person. So, here we are with Sonia and the Other Man.

0: And you can just hear the crowd enjoying that because she's a great performer on stage, gives a great show. You may be wondering what programme this is, who you're listening to. Let's find out.
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0: You are indeed listening to 105.3 FM here in the beautiful Huila Valley. I'm Menny V, and I'm proud to be with you. And I hope you're enjoying the programme. If you want to express some request or anything, comment, please contact me on my email, which is menny2@yahoo.com. 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So if you're listening on folkmusicnotebook.com, stay with us for Helen Light's Acoustic Sunday. If you're listening on the Voice of the Upper Galilee, stay with us for Gidon Frank's It's Lilimba's Man. And then there'll be Angela after that with another fine program. So if you want to hear all the previous, excuse me a minute, that's better, programs of Shomim Olam, of World Waves, you can pop into World Waves and the Folk Connection on Facebook. You can also go into mixcloud.com/ManyV, ManyV, MENNYVEE, and there you'll hear all the previous programs of Shomim Olam, World Waves, the Folk Connection. On with the show. You will have gathered by now that this is a special program for Pride Month, and I promised you another song by Barry Allen, the British Barry Allen, and the title of this song says it all, Complicated Man. You know, Pride isn't about fitting into a new box, it's about making room for the full complexity of who we are, and this song explores that complexity with wit and insight, Barry Allen.

Barry Allen, what a mellifluous voice, tuneful voice there, and the guitar, laid back, understated, brilliant, I think. On now to something which may possibly be the queer song of the summer, and it kicks off the Queer Music Pride parade in Toronto, I believe. This is a singer who's based in Toronto, and she's lived all over. She grew up in Singapore, had a career. She went to Canada for university, and then to Dublin, where she founded Red Vine Records and performed professionally across Ireland and Europe. Her name is Elina Felice. And this is a song about a T-shirt, a Molson Canadian T-shirt, of all things. It's a story. It's a story. And we're going to listen to it and see what it's all about. Bury Me, Elina Felice.

Yeah, that was Bury Me by Elina Felice. And we're in the middle of our program now, so we're going to talk a little about pride and parades. Pride is often associated with parades and celebration, but it's also about telling the truth in our lives. And these songs here remind us that visibility begins with personal stories, and I'd like to tell you a couple of personal stories. First of all, it occurred to me that LGBT plus was not Q plus was not a term that I heard when I was a young man at school and before school. We did have LBW, which means leg before wicket. It's one of the rules of cricket, leg before wicket. So there you are. But I have been to a couple of the parades, and one in, where was it, in Vancouver, or Vancouver, yeah, quite eye-opening that was. And we were actually in Tel Aviv for this year's Pride Parade, although we didn't go to the Pride Parade. We went to another performance, which was so good that one of our gay friends also didn't go to the parade, but went to this performance. And after the performance, we tried to get near, but you can't. Tel Aviv is totally choked up. You couldn't even get to the Pride stages there. So that was a couple of weeks ago here. There are Pride parades in two or three cities here in of the large cities, and a couple of the smaller ones here in Israel. And it's one of the places where it's, you know, certainly Tel Aviv is, where it's easier to be gay than anywhere else. And to Tel Aviv, a lot of the gay people from the Arab countries or the Arab territories do congregate, because they can't be gay there. And this is something that always puzzles me, how some of the gay organizations abroad are so anti-Israel, and yet try and be a gay person in an Arab country, in Gaza, yet thrown off the roofs. And in all of them, as far as I know, it's prohibited, against the law. You can't be gay in Saudi Arabia. You can in Tel Aviv. There was a terrible incident here about 5 years ago when we were at the gay parade in Jerusalem. A tragic incident happened. A super religious person stabbed to death a young innocent girl. No crime whatsoever, just participating in the gay parade. And since then, the security has been very, very tight, and the parade still goes on in Jerusalem, in Tel Aviv. As I say, Israel is a pretty good place to be gay in. So we're going to carry on now with one of the songs that I really love by a gay artist. It's Andy DeFranco with Little Plastic, Little Plastic Castle. Just wait till it gets exuberant after a few bars.

on a day, which is every day. I picked up a magazine, which is every magazine. I read a story,

Annie DiFranco's Little Plastic Castle. Now on to something which is funny, and there's room for humour and fun in a programme about gay pride. And this song is by Cheryl Wheeler and Kenny White, and it became a bit of a joke with them. Kenny toured and played with Cheryl Wheeler for years, and one time Cheryl was on a phone call to her wife, Kathleen, and the two had a minor everyday disagreement. When Cheryl hung up, she laughed and remarked to Kenny that at that exact moment she liked her husband, meaning her road partner Kenny, better than her wife. I find it very funny. Let's see if you do too.

0: Thanks. Thank you.
1: Now on to a song by a performer whom I'm not sure whether he's gay or not, but he sings about a penis. Now, I do know that penises have a lot to do with LGBTQ+. So here's Ray Baker with a playful, irrelevant and unapologetic song, It's My Penis.

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And all that guilt is what's holding you down. It's not a contest for crying out loud.

Yeah, that was Ray Baker with It's My Penis. I wonder how much airplay that song has had on mainstream radio. I'm going to sign out now with a song by a gay couple, and I think that this song is very, very fitting for a program here coming out of the Voice of the Upper Galilee in the Hula Valley in Israel. And it's by Emma's Revolution, and it's a song entitled Peace, Salam, Shalom. And I truly endorse the words of this song. So from me, Manny V, it's bye-bye, folks. See you same time, same place next week. Bye-bye.

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2: Kick, kick.
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1: Yo, what's up? It's Dre. 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

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Huh? 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

0: years on this planet. 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We need more niggas like this. All this crystal bullshit, you know what I'm saying? 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
1: 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I love y'all niggas, son. We is junior boot camp in the Brooklyn, New Jersey. 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Ain't nobody fucking with y'all, son. The shit is live. We coming through the VCC. Y'all got boot camp in Jersey. Believe me.
2: Hello? This is Thomas Freeman. I'm kind of so back right now. You know what I'm saying? But my 4 month old baby, 4 month old baby, he like fucking rock music therapy, and that, well, I'm a little trauma, I know you hear me laughing, but, you know what I mean? He liked that, you know what I'm saying? I'm kind of so bad, so bad.
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